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Yellow box strip. Illinois portion, P-Paul 121-4194. P-Paul 121-4194.

14194, clear 2020 Freightliner straight truck. One 40 10 4.

Sterling 180, traffic stop. Traffic stop, 20 westbound at Meridian Road, 20 westbound Meridian Road, black Jeep, F Frank, L Lincoln, 32623, Frank Lincoln, 32623.

I-80 westbound, mile post 43, white Honda Santa Fe, white Honda Santa Fe, Q Queen, W Williams, U Union 856, Q Queen, W Williams, U Union 856.

0: XM Alpha's 20 1/4 white shoulder. 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
0: 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She did sound like an elderly person. She sounded like she was disoriented.
1: Ten four. I'll be in route.
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Frank and Mary 51845. 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

0: 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It's just a hit or coming.
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0: Starting mileage is in the notes and it's in the description of the suspects.

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1: Twelve, 10-4.

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Red truck tractor, white semi trailer. Red truck tractor, white semi trailer. Wisconsin trailer 881980. Wisconsin trailer 881980.

260 traffic stop. Seventh Ave and 18th Street in Rock Island. Seventh Ave and 18th Street in Rock Island. Dark colored passenger car. D David Z Zebra 73974. David Zebra 73974.

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1: 180, go ahead.
0: B-Boy R. Robert O. Ocean W. William and Nora Nathaniel and Nora A. Adam T. Tom H. Henry A. Adam and Nora I. Ida E. Edward L. Lincoln Male initial A. Adam Brown Nathaniel A. Adam Male 6-13-81, 6-13-81.

0: NRS based solely on this record. Caution, so report to me on probation. Supervised release status for old MSR custody. Male, black, 4461208, black, brown. Additional information available, 1061. Nathaniel, Adam Brown, male, 61381. Officer safety alert. Do not arrest based on this information. Caution. Search reported to be involved with gang crime activity. Do not search, detain, or arrest based solely on this record. Male, black, deputy, upper right arm, 4461208, black, brown. Maniac, Latin, disciple. Additional information available, go ahead. Maniac, Brown, suspended. 516-2026, financial class.
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0: Sterling, 137 Chapel South, I-39 northbound up to 99, 39 north, 99, Silver Hyundai, Edward Y. Young, 69354, Edward Young, 69354.
1: E Edward by Young, 69354, clear, bronze, over black, 2012 Hyundai 4-door.

Hold on, 137 traffic's up. ID westbound. West of 76. Silver. Hyundai. Elantra. Silver Hyundai Elantra. Minnesota SM double C Charles 426. Minnesota same Charles 426.

39 northbound 91. Blue BMW. Illinois registration just says 35. 35, that's it.

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1: Mason Avenue, East 5th Street, Mason Avenue. 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

is Prime Minister Plan DY-I-90, Isam Apostoy. And DY-I-90, Isam Apostoy. 2332, Black Chevrolet Sonic, Black Chevrolet Sonic, T. George A. Adam, 90439, T. George A. Adam, 90439, 1028, Eduardo Gomez, Cadena, Eduardo Gomez, Cadena, Chicago, Gray, 1015 Chevrolet Sedan, make him case, 8 plus 2 points, join case 8774.

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0: Joint 236, starting with signal 38. The starting mileage is the ending mileage of the last 38. It's in the notes.
1: Stand for.

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0: 168, number.

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0: 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Where was that subject transported to?
1: The Belvedere Waste.

0: 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Family's on the line requesting a welfare check. The subject suffers from dementia. She was transported off the interstate earlier by 172 for having a flat tire on her PT Cruiser.
1: Secure 2 hours.

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0: 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Sent 136 a picture from my body camera. I'm typing into the CFS right now what she was wearing.
1: 132, 140.

Joint just a traffic stop. Any eastbound of 63. Any eastbound of 63. On a white U-Haul. White U-Haul. Arizona, A. Adam at Lincoln, 41320. Arizona, A. Adam at Lincoln, 41320.

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1: Final 136, go.
0: Pedestrian. Subject is walking on the ramp, Illinois 75 to I-90 westbound. Illinois 75, ramp to I-90 westbound, no other descriptions.
1: Ten four, route from M7.
0: 10-4.

0: Apparently was.
1: I 39 Southbound, Mount Bus 88. My county advisors, a vehicle that crashed with an animal, maybe. There's airbag deployment. There's a child in the vehicle. Fire and EMS will be in route. I'll get you vehicle information shortly.

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1: 167, the vehicle is a Whiteford Escape. 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Their emergency lights are on. 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
0: So,

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0: 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They advised the semi's back tire hit a cone, the cone hit the caller's vehicle.
1: Ten-4, being route from Los Alpos.
0: 39-4.

Yes, up IAD eastbound to 42, IAD eastbound to 42. Blue truck tractor, white semi trailer, blue truck tractor, white semi trailer, Nebraska 301-887, 301-887, Nebraska.

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1: Piper, valid, correct lenses, go ahead.
0: 10-4.

0: the irises. I-80 eastbound mile post 12, the red. Chevrolet Equinox, red Chevrolet Equinox. The vehicle's not drivable. There is fluid leaking.
1: 1 from 88, like the 16.

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0: C. Charles and Nora, 59062. 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
1: 10-4.

0: 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The owner's requesting the next available tow, please.
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0: Okay.

0: 59 westbound on post 52 and off ramp. I-59 westbound on post 52 and off ramp. The gray Hyundai Sonata, gray Hyundai Sonata. Vehicle's not drivable.
1: Four, I'll be in route code 1 from post.
0: 270-4. In addition, the rubber company has a tow-in route.
1: 10-4.

0: Sterling 177 PSSO. Right, 39 North on the 99. 39 North 99. A truck tractor tanker trailer. A truck tractor tanker trailer. 955-243-SM over Teton. 955-243-SM over Teton.
1: One 77 semi trailer 955-243-SM Teton clear, silver 2015 Hale trailer.

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And it's Cameron 3.

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0: Sterling with 37 MCF, sir.
1: 177, go ahead.
0: I 39 northbound at the 102. 39 north, 102. Red truck tractor, tanker trailer. Red truck tractor, tanker trailer. Ohio trailer, T-Tom, Q-Queen, Y-Young, 6872. Ohio trailer, T-Tom, Q-Queen, Y-Young, 6872.

0: 39 North 61. It's a white 2X box truck. White 2X box truck. It's got a Porsche plate up front.
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0: Airlink 244, go ahead.
1: Morse assist, I-39 northbound, mile post 46. I-39 northbound, mile post 46. It was called in by a passerby. A pickup truck on the side of the road.
0: Step over from post.

Sterling Charles 47, Fifth Oak. Test up, 90 westbound, 18 and a half, 90 westbound, 18 and a half. Perfectors in my trailer, perfectors in my trailer. Wisconsin, 51026, Wisconsin, 8.

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White tax box truck, only truck, 222-783-HENRY, 222-783-HENRY.

Traffic's 39 southbound at the 117, 39 southbound 117. White box truck, S truck plate, 158948 F-Rank. 158948 F-Rank.

0: 273, 1050.
1: 73. I-80 westbound, mile post 97. I-80 westbound, mile post 97. It's just east of the off-ramp. It's two vehicles with airbag deployment. Ottawa has fire and EMS en route.
0: Four, we'll be en route from South Headquarters, code 2.

0: Charles 47 says.
1: Charlie Charles 47 Square 30.

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The need for no valid driver. 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
0: 10-4.

0: I-39 southbound milepost 55. I-39 southbound milepost 55. It's a light blue Hyundai on the right shoulder. There is damage on the front of the car and parts on the ground. Male occupants with hazards on.
1: So far, I just cleared this. That's it. I'll be around. Go on.
0: 10-4.

0: 273, arrive. Fire EMS is on scene. Left lane is shut down.
1: 273 is first.

0: Sterling, Charles 11, traffic stop.
1: Government.
0: 39 northbound to Rockton Road. On the ramp, 39 northbound to Rockton Road. White truck tractor, semi trailer combination. White truck tractor, semi trailer combination. Illinois, back plate 880 940. 940, SAM T-top.

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CL7, CL. 2332, Duplo, Robert Duplo. 232, Robert Boy, Minnesota portion.

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0: 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Charles 30, Spur.
1: Only 273 information. 273. Can you note that my body camera had to be restarted?

0: is in the center median. Two of the occupants went by ambulance to OSF Hospital in Ottawa. We will be able to take two in the squad car. If you can let the tow company know that there will be three left that will be transported.
1: Go ahead with 28.
0: The white Ford Transit van, Michigan 28, 14965 R. Robert F. Frank, 14965 R. Robert F. Frank, Michigan.

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1: Three, 10-4, yes.
0: Charles C-16 status.

0: Charles 48, I'm stumped. I'm stumped, skill 7. White box truck, Florida, apportioned. D. David, E. Edward, 2, 7. D. David, A. Adam. David, Edward, 2, 7. David, Adam, Florida, apportioned.
1: Charger, Blue Dodge Charger. F-Rank, Q-Queen, 61509. F-Rank, Q-Queen, 61509.

Channel 247 Trackstone. Illinois 82 just north of Geneseo. Illinois 82 just north of Geneseo. It's going to be a white box trailer. Illinois, Indiana 28. The 28 is obstructed.

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1: Sir, on Ocean 201, Travis South. 8 eastbound 28. 8 eastbound 28, Silver Toyota Camry, Silver Toyota Camry. New Jersey, King 18, W. William E. Edward J. John. King 18, William Edward John, New Jersey.

0: 39 south, 69 and a half, 39 south, 69 and a half, the blue and white box truck, blue and white tech, box truck, blue and white truck, 225-875-HENRY, 225-875-HENRY.
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0: 1027, Church, C. Charles, H. Henry, U. Union, R. Robert, C. Charles, H. Henry, Alec, A. Adam, L. Lincoln, E. Edward, C. Charles, middle initial, J. John, Charles, Alec, middle initial, J. John, mail, 0608-2007.
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0: 95 to 23, go ahead.
1: 155, 4 Newark, 15. Believe it's Philly PD only, I-90 eastbound, 5+6. Correction, 6¾. The silver Honda. That should the other car, both units are on the left shoulder.
0: Hello. 55, 4

0: 88 westbound, mile post 28, being a suboxone. Indiana portion, 9, Indiana portion, 338-3799.
1: One 20 Indiana 338-3799 cleared 2026.

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0: Me, Sterling, Seth. Charles 48, 10-4, Charles 30, Seth.
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0: Instrument Charles 47, go ahead.
1: Charles 47, if you could be en route to the Viking Chemical Company. 27 on 6th Street, Rockford. Viking Chemical Company, 27 on 6th Street, in Rockford. The caller advised of a truck driver in my building on 8th Street. 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We'll hold him there until we arrive.
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0: Ocean 2 strong good.
1: 80 westbound 11.2, 80 westbound 11.2, red tractor, white semi-trailer, red tractor, white semi-trailer, Texas tractor, 266 C. Charles 644, 266 C. Charles 644, Texas trailer.
0: Ocean 2, you're on Texas, semi-trailer 266 C. Charles 644 is clear on a

Sterling Charles. Sterling Charles, 78 south. Be at 39 southbound 63. I am 39 southbound 63. Wait, two axle box truck. Wait, two axle box truck. Only truck. 219-334. 219-334. Regenerate.

Continue 261 status. Simpler.

0: 155 MCS down. 90 eastbound at the 28. 90 eastbound at the 28. It's a blue truck tractor semi trailer. Blue truck tractor semi trailer. Minnesota trailer. SAMT Tom B Boy 6357. SAMT Tom B Boy 6357. Minnesota trailer.
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0: found near the 52, the gray Hyundai Sonata. Do we know when his toe was going to show up?
1: I do not. It was a 270 crash. I have to look up the report and see if his phone number's there. Or if he had the CFS.
0: 10-4. I don't have it. I can try looking up, though.

0: I found a callback number for the driver, Michael. It was a car versus deer. Do you have the number?
1: 10-4, I just looked up the CFS. It says that the rental company was trying to get a tow in route and was working. It was like 4 hours ago or so.
0: If you want to call him and ask him if he wants us to send a tow, and then he can get off the highway and just wait at their tow yard.

0: How frequent?
1: Ohio, abortion. Be Paul W. William Q. Queen, 4741. Paul William Queen, 4741, Ohio, abortion, secure 60.

0: Go ahead.
1: 244, can you be back en route to that vehicle? The caller was... He's going to need a tow truck, but he wants to also be taken to the rental place in Peru.
0: Sure, en route 41.
1: 10-4.
0: Did you send a tow his way?
1: I have not yet. I just got off the phone with him.

0: Yeah, we don't need a phone number. He'll be informed of where it's going and their address. I'll just take him to the Enterprise as soon as the tow gets there.
1: Good for it.

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0: Go ahead.
1: West date of birth, 8/23/1994.
0: Of course,
1: clear now.

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1: Sterling 244, go ahead.
0: 244, the driver called and advised that the tow truck arrived on scene, that we don't need to respond, but we don't know if it was the tow truck that we called or if the rental company actually finally got a tow truck or not. Just for your information.
1: I'll figure it out. Thank you.
0: 10-4, we tried calling him back, but he's not answering now.

201 Travis South, 80 eastbound 23, 80 eastbound 23. It's a white Dodge Ram van, Oklahoma, portion 3 Mary D. David 677, 3 Mary David 677, Oklahoma, portion.

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0: Charles 47, good.
1: Charles 47, orders to assist. US 20 westbound, south of Main. US 20 westbound, south of Main. Black Honda Accord with the flat tire. They have a spare, but would like some traffic control. Why'd they change the tire?
2: Charlie 155, I'll have bypass in Alpine. I'll take that.

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1: Hey, westbound on 19, sir. Great Chrysler van, great Chrysler van. Quebec, Frank and Nora P. Paul, 2050. Frank Nora Paul, 2050, Quebec.

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1: Currently 155, go ahead.
0: 155, security details en route to eastbound side of the Oasis, ETA 90 minutes.

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1: Stopping Peru, Illinois 251, south of I-80. Illinois 251, south of I-80 in Peru on a white GMC Sierra pickup. White GMC Sierra pickup. At Lincoln, K King, W William, Y Young, 29. Florida, Lincoln, K King, W William, Y 29.
2: 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White 2025 GMC truck.

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She's got two middle initials, A. Adam, L. Lincoln. Female, 7598. 71598.

0: Sterling Ocean 201, traffic stop.
1: Ocean 201.
0: Eighty westbound at the twenty. It's a white U-Haul box. U-Haul box. Arizona portions. Hey Adam and Mary. 44140. Hey Adam and Mary. 44140. Arizona portions.

0: 222.5 Stevenson Street, apartment 2, Freeport. 222.5 Stevenson Street, apartment 2, Freeport.
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0: 660 East 28th Road, Marseilles. 2667 East 28th Road, Marseilles. Reference to any new duties.

0: offering 30 knots.
1: 1968 North 27 19th Road, LaSalle County. 1968 North 27 19th Road, LaSalle County, secure 30.
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1: Sterling, Charles 30M South, 39 South 75, 39 South 75, late 2 axle box truck. Illinois truck 218842, H Henry. 218842, H Henry.

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0: 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I can find it and close it if you want me to.
2: Thank you.

was driving a 90 eastbound milepost 12. Eastbound milepost 12, 1155. Gray over green Jeep. Make your own case. Steve, please, 111.

0: Mr.
1: Thirty-nine northbound, SL 103. 39 northbound, 103. Truck tractor impacted with a deer. Yeah, with a for a crash report. Can you clear me from this inspection detail?
2: Charles 53.

0: 1M South.
1: Ocean, see the wrong thing.
0: 01M stop, 80 eastbound 23, 80 eastbound 23. It's a red tractor, white semi-trailer, red tractor, white semi-trailer. California TEM tag on the trailer. Edward C. Charles, 56 King, 48. Edward Charles, 56 King, 48. California TEM tag.

0: necessarily want my D6 stroke, so.
1: Mm-hmm.
0: 39 north. 39 northbound at the 86. Black Hyundai Elantra, Black Hyundai Elantra. Adam W. Williams, 63538. Adam W. Williams, 63538.
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the 1 Frank 30 information. I'll be en route to 4142 Meridian Road in Mendota, 4142 Meridian Road, Mendota, to drop off a infant raccoon to a rehabber.

0: T10-26, run. 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
1: Charles 216, secure 2 hours.
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0: Charles, pretty good.
1: Southbound, exit 66, 39 south, exit 66. It's going to be a truck tractor, grain trailer, Illinois trailer, 937751 Sam Tom. 937751 Sam Tom.

Yarım şarkı. 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

opponent 91. White box truck, white box truck. Wisconsin truck plate. F Frank over B Boy 52135. F Frank over B Boy 52135. I don't know if you have to put the F Frank over B Boy.

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214-3970. 214-3970. Myself and 2John24 will be at 3462 U.S. Highway 34, Kewaunee. 3462 U.S. Highway 34, Kewaunee. Secure 60. John 24.

0: 244, 1050.
1: Yeah, 244, go ahead.
0: 244, we had gotten a call of a large tarp in the right lane around I-39 southbound near milepost 43. We now have a report of a white Dodge Durango on the right shoulder with front end damage near there.
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3: Sterling, 120 traffic stop. Eighty-eight westbound milepost 41 in a white Subaru SUV, a white Subaru SUV. Edward Union 32218. Edward Union 32218.
4: Edward Union 32218, clear white 2018 Subaru.

0: 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We'll take that call for 244. We'll be in route from the SAW headquarters, code 2.
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1: Illinois 78 just south of Anawan. It's going to be a red Ford Fusion, D. David R. Robert 6417, D. David R. Robert 6417.
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1: Turnovich, C. Charles, E. Edward, R. Robert, N. Nora, O. Ocean, V. Victor, I. Ida, C. Charles, H. Henry, Ryan, R. Robert, Y. Young, A. Adam, N. Nora, middle initial, E. Edward, Turnovich, Ryan, middle initial, E. Edward, male, 0613 of 1982, 0613 of 1982.

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0: Burling 2 down 29, this position. Sterling 2 John 29, left up in 2 John 24, back to investigative duties, case pending.
1: 2 John 29.

0: Charlie 273. We cleared from Conica to the county line, both north and southbound lanes. Dawn on arrival. We'll be clear patrol.
1: 273, 20.

plus 84, 1308. Some mile plus 84, 1308. Silver Mitsubishi Outlander. Silver Mitsubishi Outlander, Indiana F. Franklin Lincoln 867A, Adam T. Times T. Charles. Indiana F. Franklin Lincoln 867A, Adam T. Times T. Charles, 1028, no record on file. Make your own case.

0: across, Reagan?
1: Route 89 miles south of 80. Route 89 miles south of 80. The blue truck tractor, grain trailer. Blue truck tractor, grain trailer. Illinois portion, T-Paul 105-6589. 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And I'll be secure 30.
0: Charles 34.

20 units, reckless driving, I-39 southbound, milepost 91. Southbound, milepost 91, 1308. 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

0: 155 Sterling, 1050 PI.
1: Flight pilots at 19, go up.
0: 18. I-90 eastbound mile post 17, it's a semi versus a separator. There is lane blockage. Caller advised that it looked severe. I'm going to call and make sure that EMS is in route. I-155, 10-4. Charles 47, 10-4.

0: currently 155. It looks like it's on the ramp to 39 southbound from 90 eastbound.
1: Hi, Sterling.
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0: It's 155 time for.

at the Bureau line, I-80 westbound, 5373, on a white Ford Escape, that's Frank G. George, 64220, George 6420.

0: Sterling, 247 traffic stop.
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0: 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It's going to be a white Mustang. White Mustang. P. Paul, A. Adam, I. Ida, G. George, E. Edward at 37. P. Paul, A. Adam, I. Ida, G. George, E. Edward, 37.

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3: 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Yeah, 244, contact secure.

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0: That you could make it for Illini State Park, Site 31, campground. Illini State Park, campground, Site 31. And I'll be en route to Ottawa OSF. 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
1: Nap, K King, N, Nora, A, Adam, P, Paul, P, Paul, Page, P, Paul, A, Adam, I, Ida, G, George, E, Edward, middle initial, A, Adam, Nap, Page, middle initial, A, Adam, female, 11-24-1971, 11-24-1971.

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1: Westbound milepost 57, IA westbound milepost 57, white Ford F-150, white Ford F-150, H. Henry, W. Edward, 693, H. Henry, W. Edward, 693.

Traffic stop. I-80 westbound at exit 73. I-80 westbound at exit 73. I'm maroon. Dark maroon. Buick Encore. Dark maroon Buick Encore. Michigan. E. Edward Union. E. Edward 2249. Edward Union. Edward 2249. Michigan.

0: 247 Thanos.
1: G47, control.
0: Reverse, reverse.

0: 244, traffic cop. This is on I-80 eastbound at exit 75. I-80 eastbound at exit 75 on a Silver Buick Encore. Silver Buick Encore. P. Paul Z Zebra, R. Robert 430. 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

0: 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Mail, 07-17-1971, 07-17-1971.
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0: Control 243, I received a call from the 1017 who stated she spoke with the minor at the school who had come out of the residence tonight. 17 is on standby until you get to the residence.
1: Ten four.
2: Collision. One vehicle ended up in the median.
3: 10-4, en route from 251 and 173.
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0: Avenue City, 44th Street, Moline. 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White Ford. E. Edward K. King, 71692. E. Edward K. King, 71692. Avenue City is in 41st Street, Moline.
1: Two, three, seven, four.

0: I just spoke with one of the drivers of the vehicles. It is at the 13.5, 80 eastbound at the 13.5. It's a gray Kia passenger car and a gray Kia van. She is reporting no injuries.
1: Did she advise of any lane blockage?
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Tomine and Lena with the truck 390-9985. All my B truck. It's a white Ford F-150 when I

80 westbound at exit 73 on a silver Hyundai Santa Fe. Silver Hyundai Santa Fe. That's Frank D. David. 58550. Frank David. 58550.

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1: 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It's a gray Toyota Camry. 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V Victor 229373. 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
0: Yeah, you have about 2 minutes.
1: 80-10-4.
2: 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There was two of their trucks not left here that I believe headed that way.

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be 3rd Street at 351 3rd Street, 351 LaSalle. White Honda Accord, White Honda Accord. Charles William, 90512. Charles William, 90512.

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0: 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Go ahead.
1: For a second 1028, we'll be on a black Kia van, a black Kia SUV, black Kia SUV, Minnesota, E. Edward R. Robert G. George, 704, Edward Robert George, 704.

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1: 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Avenue of the Cities and 41st.
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1: 248, top 4. 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

0: 161, go ahead.
1: Charlie, 161 Motors, this is 98 eastbound at the 19, 98 eastbound at the 19. Gray Lexus sedan, gray Lexus sedan. Yoda Frank 69959, Yoda Frank 69959.

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0: 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I'll be standing by until Nagios picks both vehicles up.
1: 180, 7-4.

0: Charlie 260 traffic south.
1: 265.
0: Well, Columbus and Madison in Ottawa. Gold Jeep, Gold Jeep. You have repeat call 11640. Ever call 11640.
2: Westbound 70, westbound 70 and a quarter, white Lexus SUV, 961-170.

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0: Charles 52, and Cessna.
1: Charles 52, go
0: ahead. 88 eastbound mile post 73. 88 eastbound mile post 73. Red straight truck tanker. Red straight truck tanker. No 28.

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1: City's 41st Street. I'm in the city's 41st Street. We'll be pulling in the Dollar General in Moline. It's a red Toyota. Red Toyota. B-Boy A. Adam. 19432. 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

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Expired 10-2020, 2005 Nissan Terrier.

0: Charlie 156, Charlie.
1: Six, go ahead.
0: 20 westbound, east of Browns Mill. 20 westbound, east of Browns Mill. Stevens County. Back to you. 126,

Richards in Oakleby. Dark gray Kia passenger car. Dark gray Kia Forte. Edward Union 78646. Edward Union 78646.

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Sterling 270 Motors for Suzuki, I-80 Westbound, as 80, I-80 Westbound, 80, Gray Honda Odyssey, Gray Honda Odyssey, Frank, Frank, 42296. Frank, 42296.

Thanks, 88 westbound 69 and a quarter, 88 westbound 69 and a quarter, white Ford truck, Iowa, K-King, A-Adam, M-Mary, 015, K-King, A-Adam, M-Mary, 015, Iowa.

15 is stolen, Moline. Stolen, Moline. Black 2011. Toyota Camry. Black 2011. Toyota Camry. Edward Y. Young, 85022. Edward Y. Young, 85022. Vehicle has front and rear bumper damage. 30. PD Moline, State Police, 2 Sterling.

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0: 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Yeah.
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2: Carlos Center. Deep. Georgia. D. Davis, Charles. 590. It's a Georgia fleet play, I think.

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0: 9. Vu. Guyan male. 1113 baby 2 has an active order protection on file. 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Additional information available. Go ahead.
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0: Corrective lenses. 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

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Columbus Street and Madison Street in Ottawa, Papa John's parking lot, on a red Old Cutlass Supreme Oldsmobile, red Oldsmobile Cutlass Supreme. 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

0: 18th Avenue, 14th Street, East Moline, 18th Avenue, 14th Street, East Moline. Maroon Nissan. On my fleet plate. 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

Sterling 120, traffic stop. Copy, Route 40 and 2425th North Road. Route 40 and 2425th North Road, Bureau County. On a black GMC train, EOR D David 48156. EOR D David 48156.

237 traffic. Avenue of Cities, 42nd Street. Avenue of Cities, 42nd Street. Mullion. Silver Jeep. Silver Jeep. F. Frank. J. John. 29198. F. Frank. J. John. 29198.

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25 Iowa, people in order of Sea Charles 280 clear. White 2003 Mazda, tribute. Two five additional. That registration's expired 04 2026.

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Expired. 11, 2025, 2006, crisis corridor.

0: 88 eastbound, mile post 74. 88 eastbound, mile post 74. White street truck, going on truck plate 26222, Al Lincoln. Repeating, 26222, Al Lincoln, on my truck.
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0: It's going to be on a silver Toyota Camry. Silver Toyota Camry, A. Adam V. Victor, 96016. 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

0: Fairly 1 Frank 59, traffic stop.
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Avenue City's 42nd Street. 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F. Frank or Robert, 57633. 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

0: This Virginia is 2-1 DUI, I-90 westbound, milepost 20, Blackford Expedition. 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

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Great Kia, Iowa, Mary Sam Henry, 582. Mary Sam H. Henry, 582, Iowa.

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0: 22 Drive Top, 16th Avenue, 5th Street, East Moline. 16th Avenue, 5th Street, East Moline. Purple Ford. For Frank, SAM, 71281.
1: Sterling, 166, traffic south. Traffic stop, 88 westbound to 78, 88 westbound to 78. So blue Chevrolet Suburban, Bell Lincoln, 111555. Bell Lincoln, 111555.

0: 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Sterling 1F30 initiate incident multiple. Myself and 1F22 will be out at Water Street and Main Street. Henry, Water Street, Main Street, Henry.
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2: Charlie South, third at 351. Third, correction, we'll use Marquette. And third at Marquette and South. 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

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It's a black Dodge Caravan, B-Boy R. Roberts, 76732. 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
1: P-Paul, Frank, clear, grade 2007 Chevrolet.

is bringing his troop to. AD eastbound on plus 15. Bringing his troop to. Unsafe equipment. I-80 eastbound on plus 15. 1738. Orange truck tractor, silver semi-trailer. Orange truck tractor, silver tanker trailer. Caller believes the tanker trailer is leaking fuel. State police, troop 2 Sterling, KSA 774.

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0: Then stop I-80 eastbound, mile post 21. I-80 eastbound, mile post 21. It's an orange truck tractor, silver tanker, main semi-permit, trailer plate 3129707. 3129707.
1: One 25, 10-4.

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Eggs.

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State Police Troop 2, Sterling, KSA 774.

Sterling, 2-12 traffic stop. Sterling, 2-12 traffic stop. 88 westbound at the gate. 88 westbound, milepost 8. Blue Ford Escape. Blue Ford Escape at Frankie Edwards, 79597. 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
2: 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In the Dollar General parking lot, no foul. So, maroon, Chevy Impala, maroon, Chevy Impala. George Adam, 22000. George Adam, 22000.
0: Kicking 3, G. George A. Adam, 22000, clear. Red 2011, Chevrolet 4.

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0: 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I'll be at Lone Point Shelter off Route 71. Lone Point Shelter off Route 71. 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
2: His 3 units, Troop 2, DUI, I-74, westbound, mile post 24. His Troop 2, DUI, I-74, westbound, mile post 24, 1814, Whiteport Fusion, female driver. Driver, make your own case, 30, State Police, Troop 2, Sterling, KO37.
0: Sterling, 114, traffic stop. 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
1: One frame 14 truck, 4020191, B-Boy clear. Lake 7, 13 Ram truck.

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1: 3173 go.
0: Eastbound, milepost 91, a silver Nissan Murano. Silver Nissan Murano, registration. K-King, Ocean P-Paul 827. K-King, Ocean P-Paul 827, Iowa.
1: K-King, Ocean P-Paul 827, clear. Silver 2015, Nissan Murano.

3248, fast enough. Thirty-nine northbound, exit 57. From the red Honda HRV. Frank Henry's 55513. Frank Henry's 55513.

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1: 248, 10-4. 172, 10-4.

LaSalle. 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Frank William, 30499. Frank William, 30499.

0: Charlie 161, text up.
1: 161,
0: go ahead. 161, text up. ID westbound at the 36. ID westbound at the 36. Black Tesla Sand, Black Tesla Sand. I will play P-Paul and Nora P-Paul 345. 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

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Rock Island. Missing juvenile runaway, Rock Island. Andrew Adam Clendenin. Andrew Adam Clendenin. Male weight 12. 110, 4 foot, brown, brown. Male white, 12. 110, 4 foot, brown, brown. Authority PD Rock Island State Police, Troop 2 Strand.

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traffic stop, 80 westbound, mile post 92, 80 westbound, mile post 92, and a black Chevy Volt, special T-plate, G. George T. Tom R. Robert, double D. David, G. George T. Tom R. Robert, and homeless specialty.

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1: 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One Frank 22, go ahead.
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0: traffic stop.
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0: 57. I-39 northbound, exit 57. On a beige Chevy Impala. Beige Chevy Impala. 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